You said you'd take me away, that we'd work things out, and I didn't want to tell him. But it was then I had to say. Over the times we've shared,

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how you light your cigarette, head on one side as you pull, you look almost regal. I'm picking it on your mobile, one eye closed, blue smoke curling out your nose. Wearing one of my shirts and what some call pantyhose, cause you look wicked in scanty clothes. Long legs like an antelope, you're my antidote to city life, my pretty wife. Hooked up the year before, together 13 out of 24, and you would never guess, I wanna

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I get loving that's versatile, worth the extra mile. Lying next to me, your textured voice whispering. I'm listening with my whole skin, holding on to the moment for all it's worth. 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And when I kiss you, I'm never sure. 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

0: Jak my ładujemy, to nikt tak nie ładuje.
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We're supposed to laugh till our hearts stop, and then meet in a space where the dark stop, and let love light the way. 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

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And you go online and see, for Blues 2, the Tooth Fairy didn't pay.

się czuję bezpiecznie, bo krew skończy bieg, a smutek

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I-T-B-O-Y-B-B-N-O-$. That's me, that's me, that's right. That's me, that's me, that's right. I am H-I-M.

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My therapist told me that I should tell you the truth, and you're still angry. So sometimes I still like I still should have lied. I tell you the truth because I care, but I also lie to you because I care. But if I tell you the truth, I guess I can sleep better at night. But then it looks like I don't care because I'm telling you the truth. I guess I'm just not a... Everybody hates when they get to that part when they realize that I don't want to tell you I don't care, but if it seems like I don't care, it doesn't mean I don't care. It just looks like I don't care. Because my emotions have been sanded off. I live in LA, sweetie. 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
1: Them superpowers get neutralized. I can only watch in silence. The famous actor we once knew is looking paranoid and now spiraling. You're moving just like a degenerate. 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I calculate you're not as calculated. I can even predict your angles. Fabricating stories on the family front, cause you heard Mr. Morale. A pathetic master manipulator. I can smell the tails on you now. You're not a rap artist, you're a scam artist with the hopes of being accepted. Tommy Hilfiger stood out, but FUBU never had been your collection. I make music that electrify them. You make music that pacify them. I can double down on that line, but spare you this time. That's random acts of kindness. Know you're a master manipulator and a habitual liar too. But don't tell no lie about me, and I won't tell truths about you.

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Finally, brethren, after a while, the battle will be over. 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Finally, brethren, after a while, the battle will be over. 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
1: 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If you do need red cab service to arrive to the front, they will come back and pick you up on the platform and bring you to the front of the station. Taxi cabs are located on it. 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And most importantly, we will be in the middle.

Money is born. 3 days to go. This autumn begins to focus. North claims the imperial throne totem. Fantastic. Trees, lakes, mountains. Fantastic.

right, so I got a card and I got his number. So is it 011 33? How about the six? Is there like a six in there? Is it 06?